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The next in line, the next workshop was by Daniel Trepat, with the collaboration of Chloe once again, a very beautiful and easy choreo that I love. I really love it. If you have the opportunity, listen to it and especially dance it. It was the It Feels This Good. Va ser el ball It Feels This Good amb una cançó de John Mero i Lonis que es diu Feel This Good.

bailando. Saltem a les coreografies que es van ensenyar ja el dimecres, The Choreographies That Were Talk on Wednesday. The first one was Slide by Danny Trepat, who took an excellent song, a country music song by Madeline Merlo. The title of the song is the same as the choreo, Slide. La coreografia preciosa de nivell debutants de en Danny Trepat es diu Slide, la cançó de la Madeline Merlo.

La música dels workshops, dels tallers que s'han portat a terme en l'edició número 5 del Olé, Olé 2026, Original Line Experience by Dani Trepat, Cal Palacan, i que avui són protagonistes del nostre programa. All the music from the different workshops and the web talk in Cal Palac, Alicante, Spain, with our friends and the teachers at this wonderful event that is the Original Line Experience by Dani Trepat. Chloe had a new dance, especially for this event. The name is Me Quemo. The singer is from the south of France, north of Catalonia. It's very popular over there. Songs in Spanish, songs in French, songs in Catalan as well. It's Kenji Girac. Maybe you recognize him for the choreo Andalus. És en Kenji Girac, que ha fet bona part de la seva vida també a la zona de Perpinyà, amb una cançó anomenada Me Quemo. La Chloe va fer aquesta coreografia que porta el mateix nom. Me Quemo, I'm Burning Myself. Me Quemo.

Makemo, maybe the translation is I'm Hot. És Kenji Girac, Chloe Ortue, amb la cançó, la coreografia que ens aportava des de l'Ole. El següent a pujar de nou a l'escenari de Next One on Stage was once again our friend Guillaume Richard from France with a choreo not by himself, by the Norwegian Leslie Gjelvet. I think I pronounced the name well, but don't mind me. És una coreografia de la noruega Leslie Gjelvet. You're the one that I want. And yes, sí, és amb la música You're the one that I want, de John Travolta, amb Olivia Newton-John, en Beginner Dance.

And yes, and now it's time for one of the hits of the week, un dels èxits de la setmana, una coreografia del passat mes de maig de l'esdeveniment de Portland. Estem parlant de la presència a l'escenari de la Rebecca Lee. It was time on a stage for Rebecca Lee, who took us Sweet Portland Dreams, the third in a row of choreos from the Portland event. Al seu costat, a la coreografia, Amy Glass, Jean-Pierre Match, Gaëtan Mundy, Simon Ward y Niels Poulsen. It's an intermediate cha-cha with the music, the remaster from 2005 by Eurythmics. Sweet Dreams are made of this.

Una preciositat de cançó i de coreografia molt ben feta per en José Miguel. Very beautiful song and a nice choreo. I highly recommend it by José Miguel Belloquevane. We are not alone. Next on stage was, once again, on Thursday, Rebecca Lee. Rebecca taught us two easy dances. The first one with Ava Max singing My Oh My. The title of the choreo is Oh My Izzy.

after this easy dance, and Rebecca didn't leave the stage, and she took us another choreo, Terminal Groove, a little bit of improver dance with Bruno Borlone and Boogie Mike. Es Hora del Dancing Machine, es un mix de Sandy Papo and Jackson 5 and AWB. Una cançó que ens aporta Bruno Borlone, com deien, Boogie Mike. 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
1: 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Yeah. I gotta light the tower up for this. Yeah. Okay.

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